0: Mais hits.
1: Mais conteúdo.
2: Nova. 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Baby, take it or leave it. But I know you won't leave it. Cause I know that you need it. Look in the mirror. When I look in the mirror. Baby, I see it clear. Why you wanna be near? I'm not surprised. I sympathize.

They said every knot can be untied with patience, but patience doesn't fix a thread that wanted separation. What if fraying isn't breaking?